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Late nights in black silk in East London, church bells in the distance, free bleeding and

a scratch card in the canal, romantic like 6-pound wine. Dark in the park, Celtic graves, girl throws out from the back of a lime. Headphones on, I hit play, all things change in the blink of an eye. Charlie calls from a photo set, living that life is romantic, right?

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Nothing else.

like to do. 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Didn't know, think she could buy it. She would run, run, run, run, run, take the dragon too. 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

Jesus, Harry, what a waste. 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Rode the trolleys down to 47. Biggie's beef was good. You get himself

0: Vous écoutez RTR, rue Sarus à Rodez. Bonne nuit.
1: I hope you good, I hope you well, I hope you lit. I miss your touch, I miss your smell, I miss your lips. Maybe grab a drink, maybe grab some food, don't be

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It's a sound system you hear when you say yes, yes, yes. So turn it up and you know you're blessed. This is a sound, I must confess, is the best with Radio Rodez.

0: It is what it is, devil like Hoshi, she's a whole different animal. Got the beast on leash to the net, none tease, she's a whole different animal. Body on the hit, to take a jump, no matter why you're trying to glitch.
1: Whole different animal. 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
2: كنك غيران انت بتعرف بحب حالي is it so wrong انا بعرف شو بساوي بنات حقيقة من مزيف is it fake if it just comes out and you're eager to point fingers but the trigger is in your mouth

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1: But it's Harlem, with no heather. 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
0: Are you someone that I can trust? 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Here's your cards, I'm your dealer. Here's your health, I'm your healer. Here's your tongue, I'm your speaker.

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0: Betty, is that Jimmy's ring you're wearing?
1: Mm-hmm. 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